2026, and we've got brand new live Foghat coming up right now. She's my babe, WRCT.

Hello, everybody. 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

So we've got a bunch of new music to get to tonight, and I'm excited to play it. And this song I debuted last week. You know, Bryan Adams in the last year or so has kind of made a return to rock and roll. You know, got away from a lot of those pop ballads that you hear on some of those other stations. And even those other stations have stopped playing some of them. But he kind of returned to rock and roll. And last year, one of the tunes that we were playing here at the station ended up being the most requested song for the year on Courts in Session. Well, when I played this new tune last week, I had a feeling, and it's already starting to happen. Got a bunch of requests for this. Latest from Bryan Adams. You're awesome.

0: I need to pay bills. When is my tax refund coming?
1: I need to pay my taxes. What are my payment options?
2: I need to set up a payment plan. How do I do that?
3: I need answers to my tax questions. Where can I find them?
4: I need help with my taxes. Does the IRS offer free help?
5: I need a tax preparer. How should I choose one?
6: Need answers to your tax questions? 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

What's up, Doc? Suppose I was a smelly skunk, I wouldn't have a friend. I'd be alone.

Suppose I was a turkey, then I'd end up on a tray in the middle of the table on the next Thanksgiving Day. Suppose I was a bullfrog, croaking out a note. I dread that

what it's like without the same. It's nothing. Yes, it's nothing. I declare. What a start.

been a great long time. I just wanna let you see hello, speak to me. I've been wondering

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